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0: 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Why are they fighting it? Are they winning the battle against Foo? Is Foo out of line? Does Foo have it coming? Or should we pity the Foo? New Buzz Music.
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6: 2.5 centuries ago, a bold idea took root. 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
7: Fort Montgomery sits right on Lake Champlain at the Canadian border in Rouses Point, New York. But it's actually America's second attempt at building a fort in Rouses Point. Construction began on the first fort, Fort Blunder, in 1816. A year into building, engineers realized their border markers were wrong, and they were building the fort in Canada. The site was abandoned until 30 years later, when America began building Fort Montgomery. The fort isn't open for public tours, but it can be seen from the Rouses Point Alberg Bridge or the shoreline of Lake Champlain.
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0: Lucky for you, the rules have changed. Now anyone can have a teardrop tattoo. 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
1: Sometimes people just treat us like a piece of meat. Hey, hello. Yeah. Our ears are up here. Thank you.
0: We'll be right back.
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I said, are you gonna be my girl? 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
0: Don't, cut a hole in a watermelon.
1: Hey, baby.
0: For the sex. These are some do's and don'ts for summer.
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0: Hey, Paul, welcome to the barbecue.
1: Oh, hey, thanks. I'm vegan.
0: Okay.
1: Just wondering if you have any vegan options, on account of I am vegan.
0: Oh, yeah. Actually, I have some not dogs and some Impossible Burgers, so...
1: What, like on the same grill?
0: Blech. No, I get that.
1: Because I'm vegan.
0: We also have some chips and salsa if you'd feel more comfortable.
1: You mean with refined sugar? You know they filtered that through bone charcoal.
0: Uh-huh.
1: I'm vegan.
0: No, yeah.
1: So I'll have to pass.
0: Well, gosh, Paul.
1: Because I'm vegan.
0: Yeah.
1: Oh, I see you have Jell-O over there.
0: Oh, that's right. For the kids, sure.
1: People think that's vegan.
0: Uh-huh.
1: Not, though. I mean, I'd know.
0: No, right.
1: You know,
0: I'm a vegan.
1: Oh, you know, I could just have a beer.
0: Bud Light?
1: IPA?
0: Did you happen to bring anything?
1: What do you mean?
0: To the barbecue that you could eat? Because you're vegan? Oh.
1: You know what? This smells so good. Just give me a burger with cheese. It'll be a cheat day.
0: Get out.
1: Can I get that beer to go?
0: Out!
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It's twice as fast. It has a tendency to blow up every tiny little argument, like it's the end of the world. 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

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It's twice as fast. 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

0: So, how are you feeling now that you didn't win the Powerball?
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0: Please, lock your phone. 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

0: 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We're going to have to let you go.
1: Why? What did I...
0: You keep asking customers whether they would like smoking or non-smoking.
1: What's wrong with that?
0: It's cremation or burial, Mark. 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

0: 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Can I help you?
1: Yes.
0: Yes.
1: Yes, I'm sweaty.
0: It's summer.
1: Okay.
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0: have friends?
1: Yeah.
0: Do you make plans with them sometimes?
1: I do.
0: Introducing canceling your plans.
1: How does it work?
0: Simple!
1: Oh.
0: First, try to find the energy to go out.
1: Here I go.
0: But fail.
1: I'm tired, though.
0: Next, text your friends some kind of excuse.
1: Have to go spelunking in the morning.
0: And then, proceed to do nothing. Pretty awesome, right?
1: Not gonna lie.
0: Here's what your friends say about canceling plans.
2: Again?
1: Just now.
2: Boo!
1: Boo!
2: Boo!
0: You're gonna love it.
1: Thanks, canceling plans.
0: Try it today.
2: Boo!
0: Oh, shut up, you.
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Powers back at the helm. Monday, let's do it to it. It's your morning buzz.

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1: Eyes on the road, hands between 10 and 2. 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
2: Yeah, 612 Morning Buzz Road Report. What a way to start the work week. Heads up, be advised. I-89 southbound just before exit 18. Being told of debris causing multiple tire flats, as well as a garbage truck lost a wheel. So keep your head on a swivel. Being told stay in the right lane. That should hopefully get you through the situation. Once again, I-89 southbound, just before exit 18. Debris, multiple flat tires, and a garbage wheel. A garbage truck. Sans garbage wheel. That is your Morning Buzz Road Report. Commute cautiously, Buzzland.
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0: 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You know, just a gentleman's reminder. I take a size large if you got me. No, you didn't buy any. Okay, never mind. 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
1: 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The clouds lifted. And that hot girl over there said hi.
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0: Morning Buzz Road Report reminder. Yeah, clear those blurry eyes. It's Monday. I-89 southbound just before exit 18. There's debris causing multiple tire flats. Also, a garbage truck has lost a wheel and being told stay in the right lane. And just be advised, maybe seek alternate route. Once again, 99 southbound just before exit 18. Debris causing multiple flat tires.
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0: 6:44, the rise and grind. The Strugs Be Real. Great news. Slinging the best in rock and alternative for you. Bad Omens, Green Day, Shinedown, Temper City, all on the way. 6:44. We're checking sports. Major League Baseball, A's beat the Red Sox in the rubber match game 4-3. Mets beat up on Pittsburgh 11-1. Yankees go 10 innings, but alas, cannot defeat Atlanta 2-1. Tonight, the Red Sox on the road to Toronto. Mets will be in hot Atlanta. NASCAR over the weekend, Iowa Speedway. Ty Gibbs and Team Toyota take the checkered flag. Golf Wyndham Championships out of North Carolina, Michael Brennan. And congratulations, your Vermont Lake Monsters in the postseason. Yeah, Lake Monsters closed out the Future League regular season with their 22nd win in the last 25 games. Took place at historic Centennial Field. 14-5 victory over the Nashua Silver Knights. Now we set our sights on this evening. Game 1, best of 3 semifinals at historic Centennial Field. Your Vermont Lake Monsters going up against Worcester Bravehearts. 6:35 p.m. first pitch. Also, Military Appreciation Night. And if you can't catch the game, you can always catch it on our sister station, AM 1230 WJOY, Baseball Night on the Radio, postseason. Your Vermont Lake Monsters this evening. In other sports, the Buffalo Bills spent $2 billion, that's billion with a B, $2 billion on their new stadium. However, some fans who attended a scrimmage over the weekend complained about obstructed views. Oh, that Bills Mafia. Speaking of that, the New England Patriots announced they will don their rivalry's Northeastern alternate uniforms for the Week 13 matchup against the Buffalo Bills on December 6th.
1: Wicked!
0: 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So there you go. Pats, Bills, December 6th. Northeastern attire. Plus the haps from the weekend. Grown-up news and weather next.
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5: Good morning from NBC5 News. I'm Erica Love. The city of St. Albans is collecting public feedback tonight on the use of electric motorcycles, bikes, and scooters. St. Albans police say they responded to multiple crashes in a single week involving e-bikes and scooters. The city is one of several municipalities in Vermont to consider regulations following an increase in crashes. Tonight's meeting is at 7. Vermont State Police are looking for information after they say someone broke into a library in northern Vermont and stole cash. It happened at the Albany Public Library sometime between Friday night and Saturday morning. A man accused of starting a deadly fire in New York is now in police custody. Thomas Ryan was taken into custody over the weekend. Police say he started a fire that killed his 70-year-old father, Robert, in Greenville last Thursday. As wildfires burn across the western U.S. and Canada, residents are watching closely for evacuation orders. So far, 20,000 people were forced to leave their homes in British Columbia. Others were rescued by helicopter. For NBC5 News, I'm Erica Love.
6: Sunshine in and out of the clouds today before showers and storms arrive late this afternoon and evening. Highs around 83. Showers and storms early, giving way to partly cloudy skies overnight. 66 for the low. And there could be an isolated shower tomorrow. Otherwise, partly to mostly sunny. The high 81. Same situation on Wednesday. Partly sunny. High 82. I'm NBC5 meteorologist Matt DiLoretto.
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Self-Aware, New Buzz Music, Temper City, Powers, Angie, Morning Buzz, sending that one out to the dude completely unaware recently, driving a Mini Cooper, huffing and puffing on a mini homemade bong. Looks like he made it out of a Red Bull can. This was at the Hannaford parking lot. Bro, dude, everybody saw you and smelled you. It's Powers, Angie, Morning Buzz.

0: even when you're sleeping. 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
1: 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I have a job. Me too. But I'm starting to feel sick Monday. Me too.
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0: There you have it. New music, local flavor, Noah Kahan. His latest called Doors, 720, Power Ranger Morning Buzz. Well, turning to local headlines, the proverbial door not open at the moment. A water access point on Lake Champlain in Burlington South End is on high alert, or at least on alert, according to Burlington Parks and Rec. They say the Blodgett Water Access Point is on alert until this afternoon. The city website says this comes after a combined sewer overflow event on Pine Street. The website was updated around 7 o'clock on Sunday night. This comes as heavy storms passed through downtown Burlington over the weekend. It also comes after several beaches were closed near Oak Ledge following a round of storms back in late July. A spokesman for the Public Works Department says incidents have become increasingly rare at the main plant, and they are working on the initial stage of a project to overhaul the site. Burlington Parks and Rec Department tests the water every morning, and they'll be doing that around 11 a.m. later today. You can always check on the city's website for beach updates. At the moment, Blodgett Water Access Point on alert until this afternoon.
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2: Your Morning Buzz weather report.
3: Sunshine in and out of the clouds today before showers and storms arrive late this afternoon and evening. Highs around 83. Showers and storms early, giving way to partly cloudy skies overnight. 66 for the low. And there could be an isolated shower tomorrow. Otherwise, partly to mostly sunny. The high 81. Same situation on Wednesday. Partly sunny. High 82. I'm NBC5 meteorologist Matt DiLoretto.
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0: Travis Show, checking in on the program. 736, Power is in, 20 Buzz, and at least one-third of said show. Let it be known recently that Blink-182 are in fact, working on a new album. Travis Barker revealed that the Blink Boys working on a new album this year in a recent interview. The drummer also promoting his new documentary entitled Travis Barker, Louder Than Fear, which is set to premiere August 13th, just days from now, on Hulu. Travis said he's also starting a couple of other projects, producing projects, such as, quote, working on the new Blink album. Look forward to a new Blink-182 album, hopefully sometime, maybe early, mid-2027. Meanwhile, Travis Barker set to join Billy Joe Armstrong of Green Day, Tim Armstrong of Rancid, and CJ Ramone for a performance of Ramone songs during an official celebration of the 50th anniversary of the legendary punk band's debut album, taking place August 30th at the Hollywood Forever Cemetery in L.A. Looking forward to all of that. And don't forget, as always, weeknight, 7 o'clock straight up, the Alt Soundcheck Sizzle Track, Ross Mahoney, fresh of alt, new of rock, it's Alternative Soundcheck.
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0: Grandpa Mathers with that one. Yeah, Eminem is a grandfather. Wrap that around your mom's spaghetti noodle. It's Power Zinge Morning Buzz. A little bit after 8 o'clock, kicking old school furious flashback style. Plus, what happened this weekend? I will let you know. Grown-up news and weather next.
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7: Good morning from NBC 5 News. I'm Erica Love. The city of St. Albans is collecting public feedback tonight on the use of electric motorcycles, bikes, and scooters. St. Albans police say they responded to multiple crashes in a single week involving e-bikes and scooters. The city is one of several municipalities in Vermont to consider regulations following an increase in crashes. Tonight's meeting is at 7. Vermont State Police are looking for information after they say someone broke into a library in northern Vermont and stole cash. It happened at the Albany Public Library sometime between Friday night and Saturday morning. A man accused of starting a deadly fire in New York is now in police custody. Thomas Ryan was taken into custody over the weekend. Police say he started a fire that killed his 70-year-old father, Robert, in Greenville last Thursday. As wildfires burn across the western U.S. and Canada, residents are watching closely for evacuation orders. So far, 20,000 people were forced to leave their homes in British Columbia. Others were rescued by helicopter. For NBC 5 News, I'm Erica Love.
8: Sunshine in and out of the clouds today before showers and storms arrive late this afternoon and evening. Highs around 83. Showers and storms early, giving way to partly cloudy skies overnight. 66 for the low. And there could be an isolated shower tomorrow. Otherwise, partly to mostly sunny. The high 81. Same situation on Wednesday. Partly sunny. High 82. I'm NBC5 meteorologist Matt DiLoretto.
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0: Rolling with the Riptides, collect the case of the Mondays, latest from Death Cab for Cutie, Power's Engine Morning Buzz. If you're currently stuck in traffic, let's turn that sad clown frown upside down. Let's turn it into a positive thing, something good. 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
3: Today on the calendar, what's up there, Dean? You enjoying your day? If your name is Dean, it's your day. Unfortunately, you have to share your day with lions. It's World Lion Day. And you know Dean, always lying. What? It is Spoil Your Dog Day. Your dog approves of this message. They call today Victory Day USA, celebrating the end of World War II. It's a good day to be lazy, National Lazy Day, or don't be lazy and make some s'mores, because it's S'mores Day. And finally, it's Duran Duran Appreciation Day. How come they get a day? No other bands get a day. That's some bull.
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0: Let us from Shinedown Young again. 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Well, if you feel yourself aging rapidly during the Monday morning commute, maybe you're at a snail's pace, a crawl, like an earthworm, or maybe just a complete and total gridlock, let's take a moment and enjoy a little bit of multitasking.
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4: Your Morning Buzz weather report.
5: Sunshine in and out of the clouds today before showers and storms arrive late this afternoon and evening. Highs around 83. Showers and storms early, giving way to partly cloudy skies overnight. 66 for the low. And there could be an isolated shower tomorrow. Otherwise, partly to mostly sunny. The high 81. Same situation on Wednesday. Partly sunny. High 82. I'm NBC5 meteorologist Matt DiLoretto.
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0: 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Another local Feel Good Feel also took place over the weekend. Vermont and Canadian leaders shared the Dragon Boat experience ahead of the summit that took place with Governor Scott, Canadian leaders. More than 50 teams of paddlers took to Lake Champlain Dragon Boat Festival over the weekend. Since it first began, the event has raised more than $3.7 million, all donated to nonprofits supporting cancer patients. And, a local feel-good feel, maybe it'll benefit you. No jackpot winners for Powerball over the weekend. Which means tonight's estimated Powerball lottery jackpot, $905 million. For Powerball, just shy of $1 billion. Instant retirement, you could be there. However, if you're going to go get some Powerball ticks, definitely save aside a dollar and some change for our next Buzz 99 Cent Lodo show. 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
1: 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Me too.
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0: Just days away from that sold-out Buzz show, Modest Mouse, Shelburne Museum on the 21st. 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
8: Sunshine in and out of the clouds today before showers and storms arrive late this afternoon and evening. Highs around 83. Showers and storms early, giving way to partly cloudy skies overnight. 66 for the low. And there could be an isolated shower tomorrow, otherwise partly to mostly sunny. The high 81. Same situation on Wednesday, partly sunny, high 82. I'm NBC5 meteorologist Matt DiLoretto.
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1: 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New music.
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0: It's Powers and your Morning Buzz. Hey, let's have some fun. 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

0: 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Power's gonna bounce. Good talk. We'll see you out there. Do it all again tomorrow morning, 6 a.m. Best in rock and alternative. Yeah, how about a little something-something from Muse, Portugal the Man, Anna 10 taking over the controls. Johnny Sweet, collective case of the Mondays face, but it's still sweet even on a Monday.
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and all self-aware, New Temper City with Deftones just changing things up and setting the tone on a Monday. Good morning, stuff.

0: Anybody else? Just show of hands. Unless you're driving, please keep both hands on the wheel. 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Utah holding it down with you on a Back At It Monday edition. Thanks for playing along. Edgehill, Imagine, Hold Tight, Friends. 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
6: 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Push it. You have one job.

Just believe that Edge Hill now has a sophomore buzz cut. It's called Love to Go. Just started playing this last week. Enjoy it. You heard it here first on the bus.

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1: We'll be right back. You have time to scroll on your phone until you land on an ad for the exact thing you just said out loud. Back in a minute.
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Hey, you like the track? 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That Billy Corgan from back in the day? 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Cage now. New one from them called Beaches in Tennessee. 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
1: Back with that new Buzz music now.

Love those guys a lot. Somber. What are those bands that kind of, you hear them the first time, you're like, another new band, cool, awesome. And then you hear the track, that one specifically, Back to Friends, on like the third or fourth time. It's like, it's starting to wear on me. I'm becoming a somber fan. Slowly, surely. We call that a slow burn. Kind of like the on-ramp to Wonderwall. Have you heard this one before? 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

0: 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And 30 seconds, we bring the kill next.
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Hey, Sponge getting plowed. That's how we're doing it. Yeah, we're kicking off the Buzz Back Lunch, baby. All hour long. Welcome in. My name is Johnny Utah, and this is an hour of back in the day stuff. It's how we do around here from 12 to 1. All that back in the day nostalgia proudly served up from our good friends over at Taylor Rental Boots and Clothing, your Carhartt work clothing and work boot source. Give them a high five next time you're in Plattsburgh. This is the Buzz Back Lunch. Welcome.

0: Damn the man stuff. Fist of fury to the sky. Living End, holding it down. It's a Buzzback Lunch hang with a guy who barely has a functioning liver, Perry Farrell. We steal things and we head to the doll parts when the BBO rolls on.
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0: me, or does anybody else just crave Virginia Slim 120s every time you hear Courtney Love sing? It's a vibe. Holding it down. 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

0: 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They'll get you every time. 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
5: 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The McDonough Monument was built to commemorate United States Naval Officer Thomas McDonough. During the Battle of Plattsburgh in 1814, one lucky cannon fired by McDonough's fleet changed the fate of the war. The cannon killed the captain of the British fleet, which led the British to surrender not only the battle, but the whole war. Now, the McDonough Monument overlooks the Saranac River and remembers the man and the cannon that won it all.
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Love the fact that Weezer is still making music. Just got a new one out. We're going to get to the brand new Weezer track later in the hour. First classic stuff here on The Buzz. Enjoy.

Hey, we see the red every once in a while. Just take the deep breaths, the Xanax, Flintstone vitamins, whatever you got to do. Requested flyleaf, we get all around you now. It's the buzz.

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0: 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Check it out. Go see some late summer, early fall live music. Lots of great stuff in the lineup. We got you covered. Shinedown on the flip, Linkin Park, hold tight. We get one step
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1: Johnny Utah peacing out of here. Maze in to take you through that Monday closing bell. New music in the form of Fresh Meat. He's going to wrap up a big buzz on sports. Big weekend out there. And I got you tomorrow. Check in with Mickey Mouse. Yeah, 10 a.m. I love you. Bye.

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0: 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And that hot girl over there said hi.
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0: 99.9 The Buzz, Mr. Brightside. I was listening to an interview with Matt Pinfield. Remember that name? Matt Pinfield was on MTV in the 1990s. I think he was a host of 120 Minutes. He also worked for a record label in the late 1990s, Columbia Records. He was telling a story about a friend of his that had the Killers, and they weren't signed yet. And he listened to the demo of what the Killers were doing, and he was blown away. Mr. Brightside, Smile Like You Mean It. Somebody tell me. And apparently somebody had listened to that album. They weren't signed yet. Someone had listened to that demo and said, I really don't hear any songs here. So we're not going to sign you. Hopefully that person is making subs at Subway now and not signing bands to record labels. Getting in, broadcasting live from our 70s wood paneled, barely soundproof studios in downtown Winooski. The Lake Monsters playoff run begins tonight at home at Centennial. We'll give you all the details coming up.
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0: 99.9 The Buzz, Buzzcut from The Strokes off their new album Reality Awaits. That is called Going Shopping. All right, we got playoff baseball tonight over at Centennial Field. Game one, Lake Monsters taking on Worcester. The Bravehearts, first pitch at 6:35 tonight. 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Got Green Day coming up and a brand new Buzz band from Bozeman, Montana. Buffalo Traffic Jam, their Buzz Cut Fool's Gold in 10.
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9 The Buzz, Pierce the Veil. 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Mace, I just saw that Hannaford recalled a bunch of items might be contaminated with salmonella, including beans, rice and cheese burrito, the classic beef burrito, the chicken verde burrito, and the chipotle chicken tortilla wrap. 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

0: 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Why are they fighting it? Are they winning the battle against Foo? Is Foo out of line? Does Foo have it coming? Or should we pity the Foo? New Buzz Music.
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0: I'm the Buzz. Brand new Buzz card from Foo Fighters. That is called Window. It's on there, your favorite toy album. Let's get an updated Buzz forecast now from NBC5, brought to you by Vermont Federal Credit Union, serving all of Vermont with the latest banking products, local service, and understanding you can only get from a credit union that is run by Vermonters. Looking out for some late afternoon showers and thunderstorms. Otherwise, just some partly cloudy skies tonight, low 66 tomorrow, mostly sunny, just a slight chance of a shower tomorrow. Tomorrow's high 81. We got fresh meat coming up in 10.
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1: 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Weezer, their gold album will be out next Friday, the 21st. Let's check out a new song. The video for this song, Weezer Does Good Videos, is hilarious. Kind of reenacting their Undone, the Sweater Song clip, except it's not the Weezer members. It's Tony Hawk. It's McLovin from the Superbad movie and some other people playing the band. New song is CEO. Let us know if you think it's buzzworthy or not.

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1: 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I used to go to this bar.
0: 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We play new music first.

0: Matter. That's called I Used to Go to This Bar. Maze, let's get an updated buzz forecast now from NBC5. 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Just looking out for some afternoon showers and thunderstorms. Otherwise, partly cloudy tonight, low 66. Tomorrow, sun, slight chance for a shower tomorrow. Tomorrow's high 81. It's the Buzz on Sports.
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0: versus Worcester. The Bravehearts tonight, first pitch at 6:35. Winner of this series will take on the winner of Norwich and New Britain, which is happening today as well. Red Sox lost their first series since they lost 2 of 3 to the Nationals at the end of June. That started this insane run the Red Sox have been on. They dropped 2 of 3 over the weekend at Fenway to the A's. Sox Blue Jays tonight at 7:07. Yankees are off. NFL training camps in full swing with a bunch of preseason games this week. The Pats and the Colts Thursday night. Pats and the Colts are having joint practices this week. Jets, Buccaneers on Friday at 7, and the Giants, Vikings on Saturday at 1 o'clock. All right, your Buzz on Sports. We're right back to Buzz Music after this with P at the D.
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0: Brand new buzz cut from the neighborhood. It's called Private. They were just at Oceaga last weekend or the weekend before. A band that played a Buzz 99 Cent Lotto show back in the day. Now playing some like huge monster places. Let's get an updated buzz forecast now from NBC5. That's brought to you by McKenzie Country Classics. Just duck in some showers and thunderstorms this afternoon. Any of those that are around will give way to partly cloudy skies, low 66 tomorrow. Sun 81, just a slight chance for a shower tomorrow. It's grilling season, so we want to make sure that you have plenty of McKenzie meats on hand. You want to win a free box of meat from McKenzie? Just text us the keyword grill. G-R-I-L-L. 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I will pick a winner this Friday at 5 o'clock.
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0: 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Any showers or thunderstorms will wrap up. Just have partly cloudy skies tonight, low 66. Tomorrow, sun 81, a slight chance for a shower kicking around. We're right back to Buzz Music after this.
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0: Alternative Sound Check is coming up next at 7 o'clock with Ross Mahoney. Start your week off right. Get some new music inside of your head. Ross has got it all for you. Buzz cuts, rock, and alternative ready to go from 7. And that sizzle track is right off the top of the show. Get Out song for me, Shine Down. From their new album, 8, this is called Young Again. I'm back in tomorrow at 2 o'clock. Until then,
3: I quit this bitch.

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2: Welcome to another week of Alternative Sound Check. I hope you had a great Monday. I'm Ross Mahoney. I'm hanging out with you guys till 10 o'clock tonight. Let's dive in with a song from Tame Impala as our sizzle track of the night. Now, this song was released on their album Deadbeat, which came out last year, but there is a resurgence in interest in this song because this song is featured in the new Spider-Man movie, Brand New Day, which is a massive blockbuster in the movies right now. The video for this song features Joe Keery in the video and also a little guest appearance from Beck. This is called Loser. It's Tame Impala, your sizzle track of the night here on Alternative Soundcheck.

0: 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This new music is hot. 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

0: Beba Doobie featuring the Marias. That's All I Did Was Dream of You on 99.9 The Buzz. Fans of Beba Doobie are anxiously awaiting her new album, Pylon. That'll be out on September 9th. And there's a bunch of artists guesting on the album. I think it'd probably be easier to tell you who's not on the album than actually who is on the album.
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5: The National Weather Service in Burlington has issued a tornado warning for northwestern Lamoille County in northwestern Vermont, west central Orleans County in northeastern Vermont, central Franklin County in northwestern Vermont, until 8:15 p.m. At 7:41 p.m., a severe thunderstorm capable of producing a tornado was located over Fairfield, moving east at 35 miles per hour. Hazard, tornado and quarter-size hail. Source, radar indicated rotation. Impact. Flying debris will be dangerous to those caught without shelter. 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Damage to roofs, windows, and vehicles will occur. Tree damage is likely. This dangerous storm will be near Sheldon, Eunicesburg, Fairfield, Bakersfield, Fletcher, Waterville, Belvedere, and Cambridge around 7:45 p.m. Johnson, Montgomery, and Belvedere Center around 7:50 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

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Yo, we got a Low Dough Buzz show coming up with In Color. That's going to be Monday, November 16th at Higher Ground Ballroom. 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In Color, live for 99 cents in Burlington. Should be a good time. These guys are a great band also. Almost Monday, their new album comes out September 9th. This is called No More Regrets here on 99.9 The Buzz.

Fall Out Boy here on 99.9 The Buzz. Did you know that Joe Biden is indirectly responsible for the birth of Fall Out Boy? That's because Pete Wentz's parents were both working for Joe Biden, who was a senator in Delaware in the 1970s. So they met working for Joe Biden, and now we have Fall Out Boy because of that. So thank you, Joe Biden, for that. All right, on the way, Temper City, Incubus. We'll hear from Tool, and right now the guy that's opening up for Ed Sheeran on the road. This is Miles Smith. Hold Me in the Dark. Welcome to Hour 2 of Alternative Soundcheck. We-